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1: Tutte le hit di ieri e di oggi. RVM.
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1: 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Only a fool maybe takes things for granted. 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

0: 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When I need your love, if I need your help, would you rescue me? Would you rescue me?
1: RVN ti segue. I listen to the radio. Ti sente, è ovunque. In streaming su www.radioveritas.net. In FM nelle programmi.

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Generation on the move. Join in on the disco trance.